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Billy Gibbons and Slash teamed up with Tim Montana on a cover of ZZ Top's Brown Sugar off his new album, Entire State of Tim Montana. It should be out July 31st. You can check it out on YouTube.

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This is Dr. John. Black Jacket Symphony are rolling back into the Opera House on September 13th. This time, they're going to recreate Def Leppard's Hysteria album note for note. Black Jacket is back. 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

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Animal from Def Leppard, I'm Dr. John. Hope you've had a great weekend. We're wrapping it up with some great rock. Interstate Love Song from Stone Temple Pilots.

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Joan Jett and the Blackhearts and some Hendrix for you. You want to have some fun? Go back and watch the Woodstock movie featuring Jimi Hendrix and all those other bands.

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0: 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Home sweet home from Motley Crue. Hey there, I'm Dr. John. The announcement was made this past week. 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

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Putting the wraps on the weekends coming up on midnight to take us there. Nirvana's Come As You Are. 8 o'clock tomorrow morning. 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

0: 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Well, I hope your weekend was rocking. We're getting back to work on this Monday. Doc Reno, it's the Red Eye Rock Lounge.
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0: 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Man, we're off and rocking on this Monday on the third shift.
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Lexington's Rock Station 100.1 WKQQ. A strong man overseas believes he's become the first person ever to pull a car with his, you know, a thing in the middle. It gets worse. He pulled a car with his, you know what, while he was on fire at the same time. I think I'd rather be on fire.

0: 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Hey, what's going on, my friend?
1: But I always love listening to the Red Eye Rock Lounge. Hoping you're having a rocking night, man. Keep it rocking, dude.

100.1 WKQQ, Lexington's Rock Station. Lunatic Fringe, Tom Cochran, Red Rider, rocking out the third shift. It's the Red Eye Rock Lounge. Doc Reno here. I'm surprised this isn't even higher. There's a report out. 1 in 8 U.S. kids have a parent who has faced criminal charges in the past. 1 in 8. I'm surprised it's not more. Lexington's Rock Station, 100.1 WKQQ. Hey, coming up later on today, a chance for you to win a trip for two and $1,000. Go to Vegas in September for the iHeartRadio Music Festival. 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

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Rush Tour is off and running. Four shows to kick things off in Los Angeles at the

greatest Pink Floyd show, making their way to Lexington, September 26th, Gatton Park. It's the Wall, the Moon, and Beyond Tour. And if you want to go

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Chance for you to take that money and explore America for the 250th birthday. Keywords coming up. Yeah.

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We have a saying in the radio business, the best radio ideas were stolen. So if you have a baseball team, steal this. The Durham Bulls minor league baseball team hosted 9 weddings and 9 innings at the ballpark the other day. I love that.

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1: 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They're going on tour, Smashing Pumpkins. You asked me for the Pumpkins tonight, so let's do it.
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1: Hey, it's time for the part of the program we like to call So Stupid You Can't Make It Up, But True. And this happened in Washington State. Man was trying to elude police after he climbed into a chimney that was smoking from something burning below, and he got stuck. He had to be removed, smelled like smoke, and he got arrested. Of all places to try to hide.
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1: Hope the weekend was good. We're back to work on this Monday. Doc Reno, it's the Red Eye Rock Lounge as we go back-to-back L.A. rock and roll. And we go from Van Halen to the Doors.

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0: 100.1 WKQQ Lexington's Rock Station. Rocking out some Metallica on this Monday morning on the third shift. It's the Red Eye Rock Lounge. You're talking about the $1,000 and the trip for two to Vegas. What's up?
1: If I won that $1,000,
0: yeah,
1: I'd buy my husband probably a 20-pack of beer.
0: Wow.
1: And probably go shopping.
0: There you go.
1: Thanks for the good music.
0: Anytime. Everyone.
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1: Father's Day is coming up, right? And they're saying that Father's Day is number 4 year long as far as people buying cards. 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And then Father's Day is number 4. I heard you

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bunch of. Hey, give love a bad name. It's 100.1 WKQQ. I'm Tony T and T Topher. Dave's in Lexington. Hit me on email and said he wanted me to play some Spin Doctors for him if I wouldn't mind. I'm like, you know, it's kind of bouncy and poppy. Kind of, yeah, right? He said, yeah, yeah. Two Princes, if you don't mind. Yeah, okay, I don't mind. 100.1 WKQ.

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I'm Tony TNT Tilford. Eric Clapton's on the road this summer. He's going to be up in Cincinnati in September, and Jimmy Vaughn is the opening act. That's pretty badass. If you want to go, we can get you in. 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

Billy Idol on the Y Wedding. 100.1 WKQQ. I'm Tony TNT Telford. You're about a half an hour away from another shot to win your share of our 250K USA giveaway. $250,000 out the door before the 4th of July. Your shot to grab your share, which is $2,500, which is a lot of money. 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

100.1 WKQQ. David Lee Roth just announced a show over in Louisville. He's going to be playing the Iroquois Amphitheater. Those went on sale last Friday. If you want a pair, you can get a pair. We got them, and I'll tell you how you can win them from us about 8 minutes from now on 100.1.

Shrock and Limelight, 100.1 WKQQ. They kicked off their tour last night. Opened with Xanadu. It was the first time they ever opened a show with that. Played that one, Limelight, Subdivisions, Free Will, Tom Sawyer, 2112, Side 1 in its entirety. Finished off with Working Man. That was a hell of a show. They're on the road for about a year now, not getting anywhere close at all. But if that changes, we'll let you know. 100.1 WKQQ.

0: 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Mark's in Nicholasville. 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I'm on the road this summer. Not anywhere close to us, but if they get something they slide in, we'll let you know what's going on. We've got another 60-minute commercial-free rock block going next. 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So if you're ready, I'm ready. We'll cue it up and go. It's next on 100.1.
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100.1 WKQQ, Lexington's Rock Station. I'm Tony TNT Tilford. It's going to be 2 o'clock this afternoon. That's your next shot to win $2,500. It's part of our USA 250K giveaway just in time for America's 250th anniversary. We're giving you a chance to win your share of $250,000. $250,000 out the door by the time we get to 4th of July. 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

Guns N' Roses knocking on heaven's door. 95.7 QMF. End of the month. That's when the Guess Who is going to be up at Riverbend. They got Don Felder from the Eagles opening for them. And yeah, it's the Guess Who. They're alive and they're on the road this summer. And they're going to be.

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0: Blackheart's Bad Reputation, 100.1 WKQQ. Tony TNT Dilfer. Joan Jett's going to be rocking at Bourbon and Beyond Festival over in Louisville this September. They just put 2-day passes on sale. 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
1: Rumors spread around in that Texas town about the shack outside the game. 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

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I'm Tony TNT Telford. You are just a half an hour away, a little over half an hour away, from your next chance to win $2,500. 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

Floyd, comfortably numb. 100.1 WKQQ. Britt Floyd. We're finally getting a show in Lexington. That's going to be down at Gatton Park. Happens in September. You can take a shot of tickets at WKQQ.com.

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They're going to be playing Def Leppard, Lexington Opera House this September. 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
7: We've got rounds of showers and thunderstorms targeting the region out there this evening into the next several days. Certainly not raining all the time, but when it does rain, these thunderstorms are going to put down a lot of water throughout central and eastern Kentucky. Could lead to some local high water issues. It will be a WKYT First Alert Weather Day late tonight into Tuesday and the first half of Wednesday, with these waves of storms putting down a few inches of rain, if not some locally higher amounts. Catch a bit of a break on Thursday, though temperatures making a run toward 90, and then more storms on Friday. From the WKYT First Alert Weather Center, I'm meteorologist Chris Bailey.
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Kickstarting the afternoon drive, 100.1 WKQQ. It is Shannon the Dude. I'm here with you till 7 o'clock. Coming up on the show today, I've got your shot to win $2,500. We'll get to that around 5 o'clock. Right now, it's Boston.

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We are 100.1 WKQQ. We'll throw on some GNFNR by request coming up. If you got something that you want to hear, you can always let me know on social media. You can find me on there at Shannon the Dude. Double Q.

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100.1 WKQQ. It is Shannon the Dude keeping it rolling right now with a song on the Alice Blue Gown set list. That's right, that's my band. And hey, my band's going to be playing here in Lexington coming up on Saturday night. Come catch us at Tin Roof. Looking forward to that one. Here's White Stripes and Seven Nation Army on Double Q.

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100.1 WKQQ. Black Crowes coming up. Steppenwolf, STP, all on the way. And you know, some people in life are bad, but they're only bad on the surface level. Not George Thorogood. He's bad all the way down to his bones. He's going to tell you about it right now on Double Q.

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some Stevie by request, 100.1 WKQQ. Shannon, the dude, I'm hanging out here with you for another hour. And coming up this hour, got some Guns N' Roses. We'll do some Green Day. And right now, Soundgarden. Double Q rocks the afternoon drive.

Well, did anybody remember to wake up Billy Joe Armstrong last September? No? Well, you know what? There's another one coming up, and we're actually closer to that September than we are the last September. And that's a good thing because, you know, in September we get Bourbon and Beyond Fest and Louder Than Life. I'll talk about those festivals in just a few minutes and how you can be there for absolutely free. But right now we're rolling nonstop. G and F and R on Double Q.

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100.1 WKQQ, Lexington's Rock Station. If you ever want to be a part of the show, it's pretty easy to do so. Hey, what's going on? It's Battle. All you got to do is make sure you have that iHeartRadio app on your phone, and anytime you want to talk to me, just hit that red microphone button. We call it the talkback mic. And, you know, you record a message, you hit send, and who knows, you might end up being on the show today.

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1: You know, to be completely honest with you, I bet it is very interesting in New York. Of course, game three, NBA Finals, Spurs, Knicks. Knicks back at the Garden. Boy, I don't know if I'd want to be NYPD tonight, for sure. It's going to be crazy outside.

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Santana with special guest, the Counting Crows. 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